0: My life is so much richer. 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And I never really lived before loving you.
1: And for loving you, my faith is a little stronger. For a world that could give you to me couldn't be as bad as it's made out to be. There was good there I just could never see.

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But you know what truth is? It's that little baby you're holding, and it's that man you fought with this morning, the same one you're going to make love with tonight.

0: every day, baby. When the sun go down, I get with my friends and I begin to clown. I don't care what the people are thinking. I ain't drunk. I'm just drinking.
1: But you're so high.
0: Oh man, you know I ain't high.

0: 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I say, honey, hush. I don't care what the people are thinking. I ain't drunk. I'm just drinking.
1: But you're so high.
0: I ain't drunk. I done told y'all I ain't drunk, man. Why y'all do this like that? I just having fun, man.
1: But you're so high.
0: What? Oh, no, I'm not.
1: Stay drunk all the time.
0: Man, I don't know why y'all talking about me like that.

0: thank you too. Now let's have a little drink, just me and you. I don't care what the people are thinking. I ain't drunk, I'm just drinking.
1: But you're so high.
0: Who, me? I ain't high, man.
1: But you're so high.
0: What the hell y'all talking about me like this?
1: But you're so high.
0: You gotta mind your own business, son. You gotta watch yourself, too. You understand what I'm saying? I wanna tip you, baby, before I go. I'll be back tomorrow night and drink some more. I don't care what the people are thinking. I ain't drunk. I'm just drinking.
1: But you're so high.
0: Oh, no, you the one drunk. Look at your eyes, man.
1: But you're so high.
0: Don't you tell my lady now.

You know, I thought that I was all that you wanted. In fact, you've told me so. But I guess I failed somewhere along the way. And just where, I'd give my life to know.

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My friend, you're looking at a lonely soul while there's memory.

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God knows I remember one night up in a hotel room, and to look upon his face, you'd think that his whole world was doomed.

Yeah, he wrote so many songs just like this. And we're proud to know that we gave the world just a little more happiness. But then Hank told me just before he went away. He said, "Now, good buddy, I'd like to take you with me, but this time you'll have to stay."

is an old Spanish lullaby. And it's been handed down from generation to generation. And in it, the father is singing to his baby son. And he's telling him, close your eyes, little one, and sleep. And dream while the angels watch over you. And I will hold your hand. And when you wake up in the morning,